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morning offering in the name of the Father, and of the Son, and of the Holy Spirit. Amen. O Jesus, through the Immaculate Heart of Mary, I offer you my prayers, works, joys, and sufferings of this day in union with the Holy Sacrifice of Mass throughout the world. I offer them for all the intentions of your Sacred Heart, the salvation of souls, the reparation of sin, and the reunion of all Christians. I offer them for the intentions of our bishops and of all apostles of prayer, and in particular for those recommended by our Holy Father this month. Amen.

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0: Amina.
1: Good morning, my dear brothers and sisters. We begin our daily reflection in the name of the Father, and the Son, and the Holy Spirit. The grace of our Lord Jesus Christ, the love of God, and the communion of the Holy Spirit be with you all. My dear brothers and sisters, this morning we celebrate the last day of the month of September, Wednesday, 30th, 2026, which is also the feast of Saint Jerome, priest, the doctor of the church. We pray for all those who asked us to pray for them, and we pray also for those who are really facing challenges and difficulties, and all those who follow us in our different social media and radio Sapientia. With all those intentions and many more in our hearts, let us offer them to the Lord as we pray. O God, who gave the priest Saint Jerome a living and a tender love for the sacred scripture, grant that your people may be ever more fruitful, nourished by your word, and find in it the fount of life. This is our prayers through Christ our Lord. The first reading is taken from the book of Job, chapter 9, verses 1 to 12, then 14 to 16. Responsorial Psalms. We are taking our Psalms from Psalms 88, and the response is, let our prayers come before you, Lord.
2: 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My name is Godfrey Mayanja from Yes Center in Zambia. Today is Wednesday, the 30th of September 2026. The first reading. Today in the Catholic Church we remember Saint Jerome. Reading from the book of Job, chapter 9, verse 1 to 12. Job answered his friends, "Truly I know that it is so. But how can a man be just before God? If one wished to contend with him, one could not answer him once in 1,000 times. He is wise in heart and mighty in strength, who has hardened himself against him and succeeded. He who removes mountains and they know it not. When he overturns them in his anger, who shakes the earth out of its place, and its pillars tremble. Who commands the sun, and it does not rise. Who seals up the stars. Who alone stretched out the heavens, and troubled the waves of the sea. Who made the bear and the orion, the pleiades and the chambers of the south. Who does great things beyond understanding, and marvels things without number. Behold, he passes by me, and I see him not. He moves on, but I do not perceive him. Behold, he snatches away. Who can hinder him? Who will say to him, 'What are you doing?' How then can I answer him, choosing my words with him? Though I am innocent, I cannot answer him. I must appeal for mercy to my accuser. If I summoned him, he answered me. I would not believe that he was listening to my voice." Brothers and sisters, this is the word of the Lord. Thanks be to God. Responsorial Psalm. Our response is taken from Psalms 88, chapter 10, B.C. to 11. Response. Let my prayer come into your presence, O Lord. I call to you, Lord, all day long. To you I stretch out my hands. Will you work your wonders for the dead? Will the sheds rise up to praise you? Let my prayer come into your presence, O Lord. Will your mercy be told in the grave? Or your faithfulness in the place of petitions? Will your wonders be known in the dark, your justice in the land of oblivion? Let my prayer come into your presence, O Lord. But I, O Lord, cry out to you. In the morning my prayer comes before you. Why do you reject me, O Lord? Why do you hide your face from me? Let my prayer come into your presence, O Lord. Let my prayer come into your presence, O Lord.

0: The Lord be with you. A reading from the Holy Gospel according to Luke chapter 9, verses 57 to 62. As Jesus and his disciples were proceeding on their journey, someone said to him, "I will follow you wherever you go." Jesus answered him, "Foxes have dens, and the birds of the sky have nests, but the Son of Man has nowhere to rest his head." And to another he said, "Follow me." But he replied, "Lord, let me go first and bury my father." But he answered him, "Let the dead bury their dead, but you go and proclaim the kingdom of God." And another said, "I will follow you, Lord, but first let me say farewell to my family at home." So Jesus answered him, No one who sets a hand to the plow and looks to what was left behind is not fit for the kingdom of God." The Gospel of the Lord. My dear brothers and sisters, if it is your first time to be with us, you are most welcome. And for those who are always there, thank you so much for being part of us. May God bless you. The scriptures invite us today to meditate on many things. The disciples were arguing about what was the greatest. The disciples were also facing challenges and difficulties. My dear brothers and sisters, Jesus tells a man who wants to follow him, "No one who puts his hand to the plow and looks back is fit for the kingdom of God." When God calls you forward, do not allow yourself to imprison tomorrow. Imagine a farmer plowing a field while constantly looking behind him or her. The furrows will not be straight and will be also discouraged. See, all this time is the far gone, but don't look back. You may regret what you are missing or what you think it could have been part of your work long since. Sometimes we do the same spiritually. "I failed yesterday. I made a mistake the other day. My family rejected me. My friends abandoned me. My business failed. I sinned." Yes, learn from yesterday, but do not leave yesterday's experience or yesterday's reality. Today is today. My dear brothers and sisters, let's ask ourselves in this morning, what is God asking me to begin again? Take one small step forward. Don't be relying on your excuses. "I have to do what? I have to follow this." Well done, my dear brothers and sisters. But once the Lord calls you, he has prepared you for everything. I always tell people, God cannot call you when he has not made the road straight for you. If God has called you, it means he has already done it for you only to follow. Of course, we may get lost, we may get confused, but the end, God has made already a way for it. Just like a river, not matter how long it may meander on the land or wherever, but the end destination is the ocean, and it will reach. Not matter the experiences, the challenges, but it will reach in Jesus' name. That's my dear brothers and sisters, not lose hope or trying to get lost along the way. What can we remember today? Yesterday can teach you, but it must not control you. Let us pray. Lord Jesus, give us courage to move forward with you. Heal our past experiences and guide our future. This is our experience and these are our prayers. through Christ our Lord. Thank you very much, my dear brothers and sisters, for listening and being part of us in everything we do. Please don't hesitate to join us always. And I also wish everyone who wished me yesterday my birthday wishes, supported me, sent me gifts, and came to give me a lot of things. I really appreciate. May God bless you abundantly. Or what you have sacrificed to give me and to share with me and in my ministry. May God bless you. What you have given, may the Lord help you to receive them in centuple, in hundreds, in thousands. In Jesus' name, I pray for you and your family. The Lord be with you. May Almighty God bless you, the Father, the Son, and the Holy Spirit. Go in the peace of Christ, your humble servant, Father Placid. Be blessed in everything you do.
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1: and we are the members of St. Mary Agoretti Oratorial Choir. We are here by reminding you of our concert of Marian Songs on 18th October 2026. The entrance is free, and we are going to be with our brothers and sisters of St. Chisto Sambia Choir. Starting at 3 p.m., come one, come all. You are all welcome.

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1: 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baminisita.
6: The day after King Oyo was buried here, I was going through my documents and I found a letter which he had written to me on the 15th of June 2026 when he was where he was. And it was the day after he had buried. I was really very sad. And he was thanking me for a number of things, including appointing ministers from Toro and so on. I was really very sad. So this means that by June, he was still writing letters. He was as if he was all right. Secondly, I want to congratulate His Highness Nyabongo the First. I've been watching him on the news in English, so I'm sure he will do a good job in this
7: approach.
6: Now, before the NRM came into government, there was enmity between the kingdoms and the nationalists and the Pan-Africanists. Akaba haruho uburemu n'ubunyanzigwa hagati yabo ababintu bagamba ngo moyo gwa Uganda, moyo gwa Africa. Nabali abantu bagamba moyo gwa Gwanga. Gwanga bamanyise Uganda. Put it in English now. Had been caused by one group saying Fenga Baganda, Fengaba Ngaba Toro, Ngaba Njoro, Ngaba Nyankore, and then those ones who are saying Uganda, Africa, by UPC here, the kingdoms were removed, were abolished. There were very powerful kingdoms in Tanzania, Karagwe, Buhaya, Chibondo, Nyamwezi, very powerful kingdoms. Rwanda, Burundi, even internationally, Russia, France, Germany. So there was a real problem between the kingdoms and the nationalism in the case of Africa, Pan-Africanism.
5: Uchawuririza fayiro ya mawulire ku Radio Sapiencia.
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4: 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There is respect across divides. We disagree on so many things. And we still do and we shall continue to do so. But it's important that we accord each other respect. That's what leadership calls.
1: Agamba nti no ne wankubadde bafuna obutakkaanya obwenjawulo
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4: committees are being empowered to work previously some entities would hide behind the leadership of parliament. An accountability committee invites a certain entity to come and give account, and then the presiding officer says, you committee leave those people. And so work. fails to progress. But now, and I'm glad we saw the speaker saying, no entity should hide behind the leadership.
1: Okay.
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1: 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Elia Jengo adds to the growing list of Kingizare, whom we have several talked about here in this house. At the same time, also Sam Mugumia, among others. We shall seek your indulgence to speak to our colleagues on the other side so that they understand that method of work now is being faced.
0: Mukwanukula Nampala wa government Dr. Jane Ruth Achenge ategeezezza nga bwe yamaze okufuna ebbaluwa okuva ewakulira oludda oluvuganya gavumenti Joel Besekezi Ssenyonyi ng'erimu amannya g'abantu 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
2: In addition to the other side having dialogue with us, shortly before we broke off for recess, the permanent secretary, Ministry of Internal Affairs, had written to Locke requesting for the names of the people that you have been raising here that they are being held incommunicado so that we can follow up. I received that letter and the leader of opposition responded and he gave all the names. I submitted those names to Ministry of Internal Affairs and they are preparing to come and respond. So in addition to the one that you have raised today, I will also submit those names. I thank you.
0: Bwe tweyongerayo, bannayuganda bongedde okulabulwa okwewala ebifo by'ebiwonvu n'ebifo omuli ettaka eribumbulukuka kubanga boolekedde oddugulamu obulamu mu nnamutikwa w'enkuba eno atandise okufudemba. 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
1: Luzungu.
0: No Luzungu. So Madam Linda you must welcome to Radio Sapienza. Yes. So yu mgeni wafe. Can you please say hello to our listener?
2: Well, hi everybody. My name is Linda, and receive greetings from Nairobi.
0: Okay.
2: Yes.
0: What did they send us?
2: No, greetings. Just good vibes. Oh my and some cold. Hello. Kampala is hot.
0: Kampala is hot.
2: Yes.
0: Really?
2: Yeah.
0: It is really cold these days. It's really cold. 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
2: mm-hmm.
0: yes what really happened what pushed you to abort
2: thank you very much that's a very good question the first abortion happened when I was 18 I had just turned 18
0: very young girl.
2: But I was a first year, first semester.
0: Oh.
2: Yes. University. Mm. I was studying law. And, you know, you're the pride of the family.
0: I understand.
2: Yes. The first one they're sending to university. Oh, they God. Even take you there.
0: Are you the first born then?
2: No, I am the second born. Oh. But I was the first one to go to university at that time.
0: Mm.
2: And so when the pregnancy happened, I started thinking about what will people say. Not even how to say. What would people say? You know that statement? What would people say? And that was in 2005. You know, we didn't have the social media that we have right now, the access to internet that we have right now. But I went looking, you know, asking around until I found where...
0: somebody who could help you.
2: Yes. Before that, though, my boyfriend at the time was not where I was in campus, somewhere else. Mm-hmm. Told me, now, let me send you some medicine.
0: Ah.
2: Okay, there's someone who I know who can give you some medicine. Now, the medicine came, but the typical abortion medicine, okay, is supposed to be just one tablet and then another the next day and that's it. But I was given, I think, a total of about 15 tablets. All right, I was ignorant. Huh? Yes. And so I was taking it, you know, morning, afternoon, morning, lunchtime, even morning, lunchtime, it's thrice a day. And I only knew that that was supposed not to be the dose because the baby still didn't come out after 5 days. And so when I now found the center that was doing the abortions that I told them about it, the lady almost fainted, the nurse. She told me, are you sure it is the medicine? I told her the exact name and how it looked like. She told me, how are you alive? And that's for me the first time I, you know.
0: You are alive and the baby was
2: and still the baby was still in the womb. Exactly. But, you know, at that time, I didn't know God.
0: Mm.
2: So I was not even focusing there.
0: Mm.
2: But that is when the first abortion happened. And then the next one happened in 2008. At this time, I was in third year. Okay.
0: Mm. With the same boyfriend?
2: No.
0: You got another one.
2: That one ended very fast after that.
0: After the abortion?
2: Yes.
0: Just a minute.
2: Mm.
0: Muchala Ingabire. 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
2: Mm.
0: Noba dira mwecho mchala, rest chat one day. 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
0: okay webali nyo mchalanga bire just to take you back what happened to the first pregnancy because you said it didn't come out
2: yes so uh-huh. because it didn't come out now I went to look for an abortion center and that is
0: you
2: the
0: look
2: nurse.
0: To file, you look for an alternative
2: yes
0: uh-huh.
2: and now we had the physical evacuation of the baby yes and it is that nurse that I now told the medicine and she's the one who almost fainted because she asked me how are you alive
0: after taking 15 tabs
2: after taking 15 tablets and you're walking around how are you alive
0: okay so olubuto lwasoka
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0: Okay. Alright, kati the second yes. Pregnancy.
2: So that is 2008. Mm-hmm. At this time, I'm now in third year. Actually, third year, second semester.
0: Pursuing your
2: law degree. Yes, I'm an advocate of the High Court of Kenya as well. Yes, my law firm is in Nairobi.
0: Oh, that's really good.
2: Yes.
0: Muchala got in a lawyer.
1: Munamateka.
0: Munamateka, yes.
1: Muguni mu Kenya. Mu koti enkulu na Yagambi High Court, koti enkulu sizino za wani.
0: Zabulijo. Yes.
2: Yeah. So, this time, you know, when you're in third year, you have seen some colleagues get pregnant and they did not die. They gave birth and came back to school. Jeez. And so I told myself, you know what, this year, this one I am keeping. I even named the baby and I named the baby Nisi.
0: Okay.
2: Nisi, yes.
0: Okay.
2: And I went and told my parents.
0: I'm pregnant
2: during the holidays.
0: The reaction.
2: Now the reaction. So what happened is that my father counted 5,000 Kenya shillings, threw it on the table and told me when I get back in the evening, that baby better not be in your womb.
0: Goodness.
2: And so, of course, I didn't take the money.
0: You left the money there?
2: I left the money there. And I just went my way. And I think they realized this one.
0: What? How did mom react?
2: No, she was the first one to tell me about.
0: She told you to abort?
2: Because she's a nurse. Uh-huh. Okay. Uh-huh. So now they, so after, when they realized I'm not going to do it, they did something not pleasant. So they pretended to be okay.
0: With it. It's okay, keep your baby.
2: It's okay, keep your baby. Now, I had really bad morning sickness.
0: Mm.
2: Okay, my mom is a nurse. She told me, let's take care of this morning sickness for you. So she would crush medicine in a spoon and mix it with some small, thick juice in the spoon, the way you would feed a baby, you know, medicine.
0: Yes.
2: So that's what she would do and then give me to take. And so me, I felt relief because, you know, the symptoms went. Yes, the sickness went. But what happened is, I think either 2 to 3 days after she started giving me the medicine, one night I have a dream. In this dream, I am seated on a bench and there's a woman with a baby, a very cute,
0: baby.
2: Like 1 year old, you know, in diapers, pum pum like me, fat like this. Yeah. Yes. And the woman tells the baby, okay, go and tell mama bye. And the baby comes and tells me bye.
0: Oh.
2: And I hug this child. And the love I felt for this child, I've never felt for any human being to date. But I imagine that is the love a mother feels for their baby because I've not given birth. And so that is the love I felt. And they left. But on the same bench appeared someone, okay, like a man. I cannot tell you how he looked like or anything about him or what we talked. But all I knew is that this man loved me. Very much. There was a lot of love that was coming from him. And so I woke up from that dream. Remember, I didn't know Jesus. I was clubbing and all of that. So I wake up, I'm like, what was that? But now as I'm having breakfast, blood just, and that is how I lost my second baby.
0: That wasn't your decision.
2: It was not my decision, and I did not know what they had done. The only time I knew what happened is now after encountering Jesus. And I just woke up one day knowing everything. I knew exactly what they had planned, who they had talked to, the doctor they did, everything. It was like as if I just knew the whole picture. Because the Bible says that the Holy Spirit reveals all truth. And so that is how I knew that they actually put abortion medicine
0: in the juice
2: they were giving me. I thought I had a miscarriage.
0: Oh, okay. Katanonyo.
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5: yes.
4: first two
5: yes I did
4: the now third one
5: yes the this was the last abortion this one How? I had it when I was 30 years old so something happened after that school? Second yes so now I had finished school I was now an advocate of the High Court of Kenya. I had my own law firm. I had my house. I had my car. I was doing well.
4: What pushed you there?
5: So maybe just to go back, after the second one, after that scenario,
4: yes.
5: Something shifted in me. I became the absolute pro-choice person.
4: Ah.
5: I was pro-abortion, pro all of that.
4: Ah.
5: You know, human rights, feminist. Put all of those together, that was me. So at 30, when I got pregnant again, I had everything. This baby would have lived a very comfortable life.
4: Yes, because you had money.
5: I had money. I was okay. But I told myself, because the man decided, he doesn't want to be involved. So I told myself, I will not be a single mother.
4: Just that.
5: Just that. Imagine. And my heart was so hard that, you know, now I knew the drill. So I went to the abortion, wherever I got the pill I needed to get. I aborted that child while watching Netflix and eating chicken.
4: Oh, God.
5: That's how hard my heart has become.
4: Yeah.
5: You know, the Bible says the heart of man is desperately evil. So that is where I was. And in Isaiah...
4: Busy eating your chicken, not bothered?
5: Not bothered. The baby is dying. Yeah, I'm eating my chicken and watching Netflix. Yes, I'm having a very comfortable...
4: You took that up.
5: ...chilled time, you know, as I'm aborting the child. And all this while, I'm not in Jesus. And I don't know him. But now what happened after that?
4: Just a minute. Let her first explain that.
5: Sure.
4: I mean, it's a pretty bad. Yes.
6: Kali toyanziza Linda ne nate agambye. 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
4: 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let's continue
5: yeah.
4: After the third abortion
5: yes
4: now you're going through
5: so what happened after that
4: exactly
5: yes
4: you were 30?
5: The third abortion happened in 2017 okay I had just turned 30 all right now between 2017 right after that, it is like my life now went to the dogs. It's the best way I can explain it. You know, I usually say when the devil comes for you, he doesn't attack you very fast immediately.
4: It takes time.
5: Because then you'll run for help. So he just takes you slowly, all right? Until now he takes you to the point of the brink. Because the Bible tells us the enemy comes to kill, to steal, and to destroy, all right? So he has to fulfill that bit. So what happened is that I started having... After that, I was introduced to, because I used to have this sinking loneliness that I cannot explain. I would pay for trips, okay? I was the life of the party. Because I am, yes, I was the life of the party.
6: you know, the shorts,
5: that
6: me, you know. But I would do all that inside. I am wailing. But I was never able to shed a tear.
4: But you felt
5: that I am crying, not fairly. I am literally crying inside. But I am not able to cry, to shed a tear. Okay? I usually tell people, tears are a gift from God. You don't know until you're not able to cry. And then I was introduced to pornography. And I became addicted to it.
4: Who introduced you? A friend?
5: A gentleman who was married at the time. And that was now me going to rock bottom. Because a married man is someone I would have never dated in my life.
4: Right? But now this man comes to you.
5: And now, you know, when you have a gap and you're trying to fill it, you know, so you want everybody to just be, you know, you think everybody is the solution. So got addicted to pornography, then got addicted to masturbation. Because after pornography, definitely it's masturbation. Yes. And you're still trying to fill this gap. And so, and it's not going anywhere. Then
4: the pain remains.
5: The pain remains. Then I now found myself in these apps that are for dating, right?
4: Mm-hmm.
5: And then the next, the sites, then swipe sites. Left and swipe right, that site. And now I was having random sex with random people.
4: Different
5: people.
4: Casual sex.
5: Meanwhile, all that time in my head, I'm in love.
4: This fault.
5: Do you understand? There's a gap. There's a thing that I am trying to fill. And I am thinking now this is the man who will fill it. So I was just being used and dumped. You understand? And what happened is that now after, with all that happening, I got into now severe depression.
4: Huh.
5: And it was so bad, I would have, you know, thoughts in my head that were not coming to an end. It was 24/7 thoughts, and they were bad thoughts, nasty thoughts. You're useless. You're nothing. You know, all of those thoughts, including perverse thoughts. All right, because now I had invited a lot of perverseness in me.
4: In you.
5: You get it? And then I remember I would wake up. I want to go to the office, and you know it's my office. So and saying, let me just watch some news as I prepare. And I find myself seated on the chair, and it has been hours. Watching a TV that is off.
4: Oh?
5: Yeah. Watching a TV that is off. Yes. And I couldn't sleep either. So I was just fellowshipping with mosquitoes in the night.
4: You're drinking seriously.
5: So I hadn't started heavy drinking.
4: Mm.
5: But come December 2018, I found myself in a space where I am now increasing my alcohol intake. I used to be a social drinker. Drink during a party or something like that. I didn't like the idea of getting drunk. But now I was finding myself having, you know, a drink with my lunch.
4: Oh.
5: And that's whiskey or something with my lunch. Are you understanding?
4: I understand.
5: So now I was just progressing. So come towards the end of 2018. Correct. Come towards the end of 2018, I knew in 2019 either two things will happen. Either I will commit suicide or I get a therapist. But then the question was this: what do I tell the therapist? What is my problem? You know, at that time I have not connected to the emotion.
4: As far as the world
5: is concerned, I am okay. I am fine.
4: The markers
5: of success are all me. I am the pride of the family. Everyone is healthy in the family. What is my problem?
4: But tears are running inside.
5: How do you even express what your problem is? What do I tell the therapist?
4: It's really hard.
5: Yeah, so, but I knew 2019, I was going to die.
4: Just a minute. Let's first take that bit. Yenya.
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5: Yes, so December happens. I drink a lot. I used to call it Drinksember.
4: By that time, what were your parents saying?
5: But my parents did not know any of this.
4: Really?
5: I was the perfect child.
4: Were you not going there?
5: Even when I go, I am the perfect child. No one knew any of this.
4: You used to pretend.
5: Yes. I am perfect. Even in my head, I was perfect. Why? Because when you are with that kind of mind, everything I was doing was the definition of what the world calls freedom.
4: Oh.
5: Do you understand?
4: Yes.
5: So I saw nothing wrong with what I was doing. Okay? And that's why I couldn't even place what was going on. So come 2019, January, a friend has a birthday. And we go to a club called Whiskey River. Okay, in Nairobi. Now, while we are there, some two gentlemen who are my friends, they come, they buy food for everybody, and then they buy two bottles of whiskey.
4: Oh.
5: Okay, for us.
4: All of you. Okay.
5: For all of us. Okay, but I was the whiskey taker, so it was for me.
4: Yes,
5: all right.
4: Yes.
5: I will not name the name of the whiskey. So as I was there in the club, hi, on this whiskey, all right, that is where I encountered God.
4: Really?
5: Yes.
4: Is that possible?
5: In a bar. Even me, I didn't know it is possible. But this is what happened. There's this song by Sinach called Chosen Generation.
4: Hmm.
5: Okay, we are a chosen generation. Hmm. Called forth. So that DJ decided to play that song in that bar that day. And while that song was playing, I just had a very heavy sensation.
4: After this break, you're going to tell us how you felt after listening to that song.
5: That's okay.

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1: Linda, we have 10 minutes.
2: Yes.
1: So, I want you to tell us how you encountered Jesus. Then, how the healing came.
2: Yes.
1: The minutes are very few, but we'll have to use that.
2: No, it's okay. That they're enough. Mm. Yeah, so when that song started playing, Chosen Generation, in the bar, I was high as a kite. Right? It was happening. I was just on the dance floor dancing. And a sensation just came to me. I was hearing the song with my ears, yes, but I was also hearing it somewhere in my stomach here.
1: What was your religion? Or what's your religion?
2: By birth.
1: By birth.
2: You know, the one, the religion we were given by birth.
1: By
2: Christianity.
1: Birth.
2: Okay. Okay. Yes. But it was the Christianity where we think God is this big person seated in a big chair somewhere very far.
1: Very far from you.
2: Very far and waiting with a big whip to beat us.
1: The sinners,
2: you know, when so even God was not an option in my mind, all right? And so what happened is that when the song started playing, I heard his voice.
1: Yeah.
2: Yes, I didn't know it was his voice, but I heard it. And he was saying, I know you. I love you. You are mine.
1: The other man who was seated next to you in the dream,
2: that one. That one. You see, at that time, I didn't know who he was.
1: Yes.
2: Now I know it was Jesus. And he was telling me, I know you. I love you. You are mine. I have chosen you. Huh? You are mine. I love you. I love you. And I felt every word. I knew I am loved to the core. I broke down and started crying.
1: Someone who went dancing?
2: I was dancing on the club. Now, if you are familiar with clubs, crying in a club is not strange.
1: I know.
2: We always say it is alcohol.
1: Oh, exactly.
2: Exactly. So no one really pays attention to you, especially because you are high. And and then the experience ended. And because I didn't know God, guess what I said? Hey, this alcohol today has gotten to the spot.
1: I'm there now.
2: You know, it is either the original or a perfect fake. Yeah. Because you can't think God in a club.
1: Exactly.
2: You know, what is he doing there? You know, and
1: you can't even ask him to leave.
2: Yes. And then to tell you I love you, someone like me, you know. But 1 month later is when I submitted to that call. And I started walking with Jesus. And the reason was this.
1: Did the voice come back?
2: No.
1: After the club?
2: No. I woke up the next day.
1: After the club?
2: After the club. And I asked myself, what was that? You know, when you encounter God, you can't undo it. So I was like, what was that? So I went and bought a Bible. Yes.
1: Uh-huh.
2: Because I thought, well, that song that was playing was a gospel song.
1: Mm.
2: So it must be this God of the Christians that I know. So I bought the Bible. Mm-hmm. And I bought another book called for Joyce Myers on thoughts. But you know, I was not able to read or understand anything. And I bought the Bible for primary school children.
1: Mm.
2: And I'm an advocate. Because in my head, there's no way I can understand these things. And true to form, I couldn't even understand it. But 1 month later, he just told me, now it's time. I've knocked at your door. It's time for you to invite me in. And I did. And I knew something has shifted, because the next day when I woke up, for the first time in years,
1: many years,
2: I realized I slept in the dark and woke up when there's light, that I had slept through the night. And then the voices, all of them gone in my head, they all went, whew, all of them. I had such clarity and such peace in my mind. And that became my now walk with Jesus. And I was
1: without going to church.
2: No, I was now going to church.
1: Okay. Okay.
2: And I was telling him, now. But at that time, I have not connected the abortion yet.
1: Yes.
2: To any of this.
1: Yes.
2: Okay. I just know I am experiencing.

0: Sensing so much peace, so much joy.
1: How you don't know?
0: How I do, and I'm trying, now I'm knowing this Jesus. I'm starting to know him now. And it takes me back to the beginning, just me and him. Now I'm having one voice in my head, one like this. And I realize it's the voice of the Holy Spirit. Because the Bible tells us, my sheep hear my voice and they follow me. It is the same voice that came for me in the bar. Mm-hmm. And for me, I kept thinking, the person I did not live for, I lived for the devil. Okay?
1: Yeah.
0: And he was ready to kill me in 2019, the devil. Yet the one I never lived for, the one I never regarded, took his time to come for me in a filthy place that a Christian will not step into. To tell a person like me, I love you. He didn't condemn me. He didn't tell me how much of a sinner I am. He came to Abba, a holy God, came to Abba to tell a sinner, I love you. You know, you can own someone who is a good, you know, behaving person, yes, perfect person.
1: Mm.
0: But who owns a prostitute, a murderer, and tells them, I love you. And I'm taking ownership of you, you're mine, I choose you, you're mine. And I remember telling him, I've lived, at that time I was 32, I told him, I've lived 32 years for the devil. And I told him, I don't know how many more years I have left in this world, you do. But if there's anything you can do with that life, then I'm yours. Then I'm yours.
1: You changed
0: immediately. Because it's like, you know, when you're in deep darkness, and then a light appears, and you follow that light. Now this light guided me home. And I told him, I'll live for you for the rest of my life. I will live for you. What you say I do. Where you say I go.
1: And you mean since then?
0: Since then, today.
1: You've never turned back?
0: I have never turned back. He's the love of my life. I can't imagine a scenario without him. He's the one who saw me and came for me. It was not just now the Bible that we, the people, the preaching we hear. He came for me. You know, you don't come for someone like me. The world could not come for someone like me. Someone would not even go to a bar to minister to someone like me. But the Holy God, the only one who had every right to judge me,
1: came for me. He picked you.
0: And he came for me. And not for anything. To tell me, I love you.
1: Just a minute. 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
1: 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Netukoma for the healing part. I don't know.
0: Yeah.
1: Hmm? We are short of time.
0: Okay.
1: I can't continue.
0: Oh.
1: So I don't know whether the programs director will give us some more time so that you come back and tell us about the healing. Because we need that part.
0: Very important.
1: Yes. Very important. I know. I'm going to talk to him and we'll see what he can do that. Yes. 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
3: Twice was the Sawindala Time Check. A Sawas was Mugaga, a Sumututu Time Check Kutusuako, MTN Momo, Sasula Momoroni Yomobo De, or in some window when Simbizaloni is Kuebua, a Rosa Olem Casera was a Tagira, Nigaste Momukaga Tan Star.
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2: Ah,
5: A very good afternoon. It is 3 minutes past 12 o'clock. You're welcome to the news on Radio Sapientia. My name is Sunday Gloria Aboch. The National Unity Platform Party has welcomed the court's decision to grant bail to their party's vice president for the Buganda region, Muhammad Mwanga Kivumbi, a former member of parliament for Butambala County, was charged with inciting violence and managing an unlawful assembly in July 2026 in Butambala. Speaking to Radio Sapientia at Parliament, NUP's acting president, John Baptiste Nambeshe, expressed the party's satisfaction with the court's decision regarding Kivumbi's release. He noted that the party president, Robert Kyagulanyi Ssentamu, is also pleased with this outcome. Nambeshe urged the court to apply the same standards in releasing other opposition political prisoners, such as Dr. Kizza Besigye, former Lord Mayor of Kampala, Elias Lukwago, and NUP deputy spokesperson Mufumbiro, among others.
6: You know how they delayed this bail. Many times it would be postponed, and you know the maxim of law which says that justice delayed is justice denied. But if this could set a precedent for the rest, then we shall know that the judiciary is not on trial. Literally, it was judiciary that was on trial, given the delays in according mandatory bail. Because what you did is a constitution, this bail is a creature of the constitution. But the way it is being played about in the course of judicature here in Uganda.
5: The examinations body, UNEB, is today closing the receiving of UCE continuous assessment scores from the projects, part of the final scores for candidates under the competence-based assessment curriculum system. The State Minister for Primary Education, Phyllis Chomtai, says UNEB gave to allow preparations for the finals that are beginning in a week's time. He was in Parliament after some honourable members questioned the limited period of time provided, forgetting that many areas in the country lack internet, which has delayed them from submitting the scores. It's feared that more than 90,000 senior four candidates could have their UCE continuous assessment scores missed as schools begin exams soon. Kigulu South Member of Parliament and Shadow Minister for Education, Andrew Kizza Kaluya, raised the concern during plenary chaired by Speaker of Parliament Jacob Obote, both saying several schools have struggled to submit the scores, frequent power outages and a shortage of ICT personnel have caused their delays, urging Parliament to intervene to save the 90,000 UCE candidates who have not yet submitted the continuous assessment scores. However, Speaker Obote directed the Minister to immediately begin consultations and return with answers. Minister Chemutai said she would consult her superiors and return to Parliament with a response. A total of 203,875 candidates have been registered for the Uganda Certificate of Education examinations that are beginning on the 8th day of October to 3rd of November 2026. High Court at Paton has dismissed former Arua County MP Samuel Odongo-Tor's application seeking the recusal of the judge hearing his application, I beg your pardon, his petition challenging the outcome of the January 15, 2026 parliamentary election. In a ruling delivered electronically on September 28th of this year, Acting Lady Justice Fatuma Nanziri Bwanika said Otor had failed to demonstrate actual or apparent bias against him and ordered that the election petition proceed before her. Otor, petitioner in election petition number 001 of 2026, filed the recusal application after the conclusion of the trial, asking the judge to withdraw from the case on five grounds, including alleged bias, interference during cross-examination, procedural irregularities, courtroom conduct, and alleged attempts to influence the court. Just Justice Wanika rejected the allegation, saying the application lacked an objective basis. On Atoll's complaint that the court had altered the joint scheduling memorandum and introduced the statutory test of whether non-compliance with electoral laws substantially affected the election results, the judge said the matter had been discussed and agreed upon by all parties. She noted that Atoll's lawyers, Layo Paul Julius and Kiza Oscar, were present when the memorandum was signed in open court and did not object to the changes. The judge also rejected complaints about her interventions during cross-examination, saying the court has supervisory powers to manage proceedings. She said the court was entitled to intervene to ensure that cross-examination remained relevant, efficient, and within the scope of the evidence before it. Kampala Lord Mayor Ronald Balimwezi Nsubuga has called for unity amongst the various traders' associations operating in the city, saying their fragmentation undermines efforts to address challenges affecting the business community. More than five traders' associations operate in Kampala, with each representing sections of the business community. Among them are the Federation of Uganda Traders Association, Kampala Acadas Traders Association, United Acadas Traders and Entrepreneurs Association, National Entrepreneurs and Traders Association, Kampala City Traders Association, Kampala Acadas Advocacy Forum, and Uganda National Traders Alliance, UNATA. Some of the associations also claim to represent traders beyond Kampala. Speaking during a Kampala Capital City Authority meeting with leaders of traders associations at Chitante Primary School, Balimwezo said the existence of multiple associations has made it difficult for traders to speak with one voice. He alleged that the fragmentation is supported by government as a way of dividing traders and preventing them from pursuing common interests. The meeting followed an engagement between traders and the State House, State House Investors Protection Unit, SHIPU, during which traders raised several concerns requiring KCCA's intervention. Among the issues raised were what traders described as high and unfair charges for electricity and solid waste imposed by arcade owners, which has increased the cost of doing business. One person has died and two others sustained serious injuries in a three-vehicle crash in Luwero District. The accident occurred at about 3 a.m. at Naluvule Village in Katika Musab County along the Gulu Kampala Highway. The crash involved three vehicles, a yellow Nissan registration number UBM653N and a white Toyota Sienta registration numbers UBL321R and a silver gray Toyota Alphard registration number SSD990BZ. Preliminary police findings indicate that the Toyota Alphard, which was traveling from Luwero towards Kampala, collided with the Nissan, which was traveling in the same direction and was positioned on the right side of the road. Police say the Alphard driver attempted to overtake the Nissan but lost control of the vehicle, swerved to the right and collided head-on with the Toyota Sienta, which was traveling from Kampala towards Luwero. A male passenger in the Alpha died at the scene. Police have not yet established his identity. Two other male victims, whose identities were also not immediately established, sustained serious injuries and were rushed to Luwero General Hospital for treatment. The Sabana Region Police spokesperson Sam Twinamazima says the police conveyed the deceased body to the Luwero General Hospital mortuary for post-mortem examinations. He adds that investigations are still ongoing. Government has reaffirmed its commitment to prioritize mineral value addition, urging investors to process minerals within the country rather than exporting them in bulk form. The call was made by the Minister of State for Energy and Mineral Development in charge of energy, Sidronia Sokasai Opolot, while delivering his remarks at the 15th Annual Mineral Wealth Conference 2026 held at Speke Resort. Munyonyo Opolot said government has taken a deliberate decision to stop the exportation of of unprocessed minerals, noting that value addition is the only way Uganda can reap maximum benefits from its mineral wealth. He added that government has put in place the necessary policy and legal framework to support local processing, including licensing incentives for investors who set up refineries and processing plants in Uganda. This is aimed at creating jobs, skills, and widening the tax base. This year's conference is running under the theme Beneath the Surface, Unlocking Africa's Next Mining Powerhouse. In foreign news, a flight from Dubai to Tel Aviv was unexpectedly diverted after a physical fight between the pilots. Israeli officials told local media that the Fly Dubai plane, which took off from Dubai International Airport in the United Arab Emirates early on Wednesday morning, signaled an emergency code 2 hours into the journey. Flight tracking website FlightRadar24 said minutes later it switched to a code used to report a hijacking, but was later turned back to the general emergency signal. The incident was not believed to have been a hijacking, the Israeli Prime Minister's office said. Instead, the signal was thought to be issued following an altercation between the pilot and co-pilot. The local media reported, citing Israeli defense officials, the plane carrying around 150 people, most of whom are Israeli, was due to land at Ben Gurion Airport, but instead landed at Tabuk Airport in northeastern Saudi Arabia. The Israeli Air Force dispatched fighter jets in response to the incident, and Prime Minister Benjamin Netanyahu held urgent consultations on the incident. Finally, on this day, 30th of September in 1956, three Algerian women carried out bombings at the Air France terminal and other sites, an event that marked a dramatic escalation and the onset of the intense urban conflict phase during the Algerian War of Independence. I am Sunday Gloria Abotch.
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7: There is no future based on violence, forced exile, and revenge. 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
3: You're welcome to the news on Radio Sapientia. I am Sunday Gloria Abwatch. The Archdiocese of Kampala has today held an event to close the Peace Month at St. Joseph Chengera Parish. The event, which began with general cleaning in areas of Chengera Market, was accompanied by the Holy Mass led by Pope Nuncio Archbishop Augustine Kasuja, who emphasized the importance of justice and peace in our societies. In his homily, the Nuncio said that justice must be upheld in order to have peace, calling upon everyone to preserve it. Emphasized that the Pope Peace Theme for this year, which states that peace be with you towards an unarmed and disarming peace, comes in the current situation where arms have been used rampantly, where leaders think disputes can only be resolved by arms.
4: Buli yenna ayagalira ddala abantu era abaagaliza ebirungi alina okukolera emirembe oba okulwanirira emirembe. 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
3: The Director of Justice and Peace Department in the Archdiocese, Reverend Father Emmanuel Sita, thanked all of the institutions that have supported all events of resolving violence and disputes in society. Minister of Lands has come under scrutiny after members of Parliament sitting on the Committee of Public Accounts demanded an explanation over cases of double land titling. The matter came to light after committee members chaired by Patrick Nsamba raised concerns over cases in their respective constituencies where individuals have reportedly surfaced with original land titles for the same pieces of land, despite other original titles having already been issued by the Minister of Lands. The MPs say such incidents have resulted in what they describe as illegal and unfair evictions of indigenous landowners from their property.
5: People have land titles, they carry them, but they can't transact with them. Now, the problem that has come, the person who has the mother title, his title reads with your records. Now, this person thinks he still has his land intact. Yet the land was already subdivided and farm titles from the ministry. But all of them, they are on the 25th of Feb 2025. That's when I wrote. Maybe I didn't write to you, but I had a letter from Cassandra Town Council by the mayor. I followed it up with your offices.
3: However, in response, the Assistant Commissioner for Land Registration at the Minister of Lands, Johnson Bijira, attributed the irregularities to area land committees, district land boards and surveyors, whom he said sometimes submit false or inaccurate information to the ministry. Bijira said the matter is currently under investigation. However, the committee was not satisfied with the explanation and resolved to summon ministry officials at a later date to provide further clarification on the alleged double land titling.
6: The issue of double titling is also a concern to us, that the ministry has taken on seriously to clean. This is a creation of the our registration and surveying regime. That some of the errors we have noticed which are related to double territory. You see, survey registration is a process. So if there's a problem at that area land committee, district land board, then the surveyors make a mistake, you forget the problem with the title. However, with the introduction of modern technology, the ministry is cleaning up. It's a concern, but we are addressing it.
3: The Parliamentary Committee on Physical Infrastructure is set to inspect the Intelligent Transport Monitoring System. It meets amid its questions over the system's ability to track vehicles and recover lost number plates. The committee chaired by Mbarara City South Division MP Mwine Mpaka will visit the ITMIS to assess how the digital number plates facilitate vehicle tracking and monitoring. The visit follows a meeting with Security Minister Jim Wesley, who briefed legislators on the implementation, functionality and role of the system in enhancing road safety, security and crime prevention. Minister Mwesley told the committee that ITMIS team can retrieve and analyze vehicle identification records, movement data, locations, timestamps and the other system-generated information based on authorized requests. However, legislators led by Bukoto South MP Richard Tsebamala questioned the effectiveness of the system, particularly why members of the public are reportedly unable to trace their vehicles when their number plates are lost. Meanwhile, the committee is expected to use the inspection to establish how effectively the ITMIS is supporting vehicle tracking, security and crime prevention. The Uganda government has vowed to continue prioritizing the mineral sector and urges investors to support the entire value chain from mining to mineral processing and value addition. The Minister for State for Energy and Mineral Development, Honorable Sidronia Sokasai Opolo, during the 15th Annual Mineral Wealth Conference held under the theme Beneath the Surface, Unlocking Africa's Next Mining Powerhouse, noted that government will continue to prioritize the growth of the mineral sector and encouraged key players to invest in the different stages from the mining to the value addition so that Uganda can export to the regional and other markets. Opolot adds that government is doing everything needed for a conducive environment for the mining industry, hence income revenue. Meanwhile, Pearl Bank has also challenged government for increased financing and investment in Uganda's mining sector to help unlock the country's mineral potential and contribute to a target of $500 billion economy by 2040. Pearl Bank Chief Treasurer and Markets Officer Yunus Mugula said Uganda's estimated 500,000 artisanal and small-scale miners should be supported to formalize their businesses, obtain licenses and access formal markets. Mugula said Pearl Bank is already providing financial services to mining cooperatives and their members through its Wendy mobile wallet alongside trade finance solutions such as invoice discounting, contract financing, guarantees and letters of credit.
0: We're also happy to provide financing to formalize miners in the form of equipment financing, contract financing and trade finance, you know, and invoice discounting and the likes. As a bank, we emphasize to foster prosperity for Ugandans, and we believe the mining sector, especially artisanal and small-scale miners, will be a very significant boost to improve livelihoods as well as socio-economic transformation in the sector.
3: Airtel Uganda has officially handed over a 42.6 billion shilling dividend check to the National Social Security Fund, NSSF, arising from other funds shareholding in the telecommunications company. The handover has marked an important milestone for institutional investment and Uganda's capital markets, while demonstrating how investments can generate long-term value for savers and shareholders. Speaking of the handover at Four Points by Sheraton Hotel, Airtel Uganda Uganda Managing Director Somendras, who congratulated the NSSF board management and staff, saying the company is pleased to hand over the dividend for the financial year ended 31st of December 2025. Somendras said the development comes at a time when NSSF announced an interest rate of 22.53%, one of the strongest returns recorded in the fund's history, with 5.44 trillion shillings said to be credited to members' accounts. He added that Airtel Uganda has continued to grow its network footprint, improve operational efficiencies, and serve its customers better.
7: Which is closer to connecting all the Ugandans, even in places where building traditional terrestrial network infrastructure has historically been difficult. Just imagine, inside the most, I think, dense forest of Gwindi National Park, the top of Rwenzori Mountain, and let's say it's an isolated island inside the Victoria Lake, now you will have network. That's the power of this partnership.
3: In the same way, the managing director of NSSF, Patrick Kayota, said NSSF remains committed to its vision 2035 with plans to continue growing responsibly, investing in Uganda, expanding access to connectivity, and creating sustainable value for shareholders. And in foreign news, the last British and American troops have left Iraq after a military presence of more than a decade in the country. The exit of the remaining UK military personnel, around 100 from Erbil in the northern Kurdistan region, was coordinated over recent weeks with US forces, who also departed on Wednesday. It follows an agreement between the US and the Iraqi government signed 2 years ago to withdraw foreign troops by the end of this month. A British and U.S. forces have been present in Iraq since 2014 as part of the international coalition to help defeat the extremist Islamic State IS group. Their departure brings the mission, known as Operation Inherent Resolve, to an end. Iraqi Prime Minister Ali al-Zaidi said the end of the coalition's mission marked Iraq's transition to a phase in which it assumes full responsibility for its security and stability. Iraq is set to hold four sovereignty days as a national holiday to mark the withdrawal. And with that ends the news. I'm Sunday Gloria Abwatch.
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3: Holy Cross Family Ministries Uganda, together with the Office of the Pastoral Coordinator, Kampala Archdiocese and Legion of Mary Uganda, invite all people of God to the Rosary Crusade on 2nd and 3rd of October 2026 at Uganda Martyrs Pavilion, Namukongo. The theme is One Family, One Rosary, from Acts chapter 1, verse 14. The gates of the shrine will be opened on 2nd October at 3 p.m. and will close at 11 p.m. for all those who will participate in the vigil. We shall have Marian praises, confessions, talks, Holy Rosary, adoration, the Divine Mercy, and Mass during the vigil. The climax of the crusade will be on 3rd October, starting with Rosary procession at 8 a.m. and then Mass at 12 p.m. at Uganda Martyrs Shrine, Namugongo. Bring a friend and all your family members along as we begin this month of the Holy Rosary from the Holy Land of the Uganda Martyrs in Namugongo.

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I'm full of your music. Maybe I'm a senior. Radio Sapiencia. Fujin, the Munyakatunya Senior Fama.

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9: He deploys the military against the citizens, those who oppose him. We ask you to support our demands for accountability for the crimes against humanity that he has committed and continues to commit against the people of Uganda. I thank you.
10: Why do you go to the public if you don't have a public spirit? 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If you don't work for the public, go and do your own private things.
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11: But President Trump insists everybody loves his plan to take over the Gaza Strip, move Palestinians out, and rebuild it as a Riviera of the Middle East.
12: The U.S. will take over the Gaza Strip, and we will do a job with it, too. We'll own it and be responsible for dismantling all of the dangerous unexploded bombs and other weapons on the site.
0: The world today. Ensingabwe imidite Ubida butia Monday to Friday Ensingabwe imidite
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18: When I came out of prison, including my family, including everybody, they never wanted me to speak today. And the people who love me so much, dear to me, wish I should have taken a rest. Others wish I should extend. But Uganda is not a project. It's the only place we call home. We will be here. We want our president to come back here unconditionally and release the church to liberate this country. Anybody, I no doubt that we shall all run away or will all kill us. He's just joking at midday.
13: Nti omuntu alawoza nti bonna bagenda kudduka. 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
2: he deploys the military against the citizens those who oppose him we ask you to support our demands for accountability for the crimes against humanity that he has committed and continues to commit against the people of Uganda I thank you
3: 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Why do you say I want to work for the public? If you don't work for the public, go and do your own private things.
1: The world today.
4: But President Trump insists everybody loves his plan to take over the Gaza Strip, move Palestinians out, and rebuild it as a Riviera of the Middle East.
5: The U.S. will take over the Gaza Strip, and we will do a job with it, too. We'll own it and be responsible for dismantling all of the dangerous unexploded bombs and other weapons on the site.
1: The world today. In Singapore, you need a day. Ubida Bootia. Monday to Friday, in Singapore, you need a day.
0: Monday to Friday nsinga bwe yimiride olikishina munye katonyeza nyafa media sapiens inclusive magazine so yo muziki nebi mzanzidi sato zizine zesiga deyo okubanga tuingira musawa ekuminemo zaka ungeza koruna kwa hilo katulabe kunyonyeno ekoze emergency landing evade genda Tel Aviv mu Israeli iyo negwe Saudi Arabia chichidale chituse kunyonyeno Katubirabe.
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0: 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It's unclear how the cockpit door was opened.
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0: 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What is clear is that there were two pilots in the front.
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10: 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I don't think that they're criminals. 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
5: I'm facing him.
8: Akati ali mukonyonyola engeri gye yakwatibwamu aga twali tutudde mu restaurant nga mutunulidde nga naye antunulidde ono ye yamuwaayo. He was facing me and I was facing him.
5: We're sitting at the stage. He's facing me. I'm facing him. And I'm facing the room of the restaurant. And a group of, I think it was six or so, or maybe a little more, half dozen.
8: Agamba tuba tutudde abasajja mukaaga ne bajja.
5: Of men, walk in, it's marching, and they're wearing balaclavas, and they say, it's a really kind of like odd phrase, but they go, I think we booked that table. And it was around 4 p.m. or so, maybe
8: 4:30.
5: Restaurant's pretty half empty, so it's odd. They're in full masks. Next thing I know, they're telling me that they're with the Federal Security Service of the Russian Federation, the FSB. Telling me that I'm under arrest, and I'm getting dragged down onto the floor. But right before I'm dragged down, I see the source kind of stepping back into the crowd. There's a hood put over my head, and then I'm just being dragged out of the restaurant. I'm brought into a van. Hood pulled off, asked by a man who's sitting in a suit, very professional looking, who do I work for? I say the Wall Street Journal already, the implication's quite clear from that. Hood back on.
8: Nti nebambuza nti okolerani nembategeza nti nankolero mukutuba guita Wall Street Journal nebangamba ochabita byakusaga gwe fala.
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8: People go looking for number plates thinking it is the number plate that, that has the tracker that for as long as I have my number plate it has come to this committee. I lost my number plate and I couldn't find somebody stole my number plate and they tell us the GPS is on the number plate. I think we should be clear with the people that we are tracking a vehicle. We are not tracking a number plate. For our viewers and consumers.
9: Can you secure us a number plate and we demonstrate on Friday if they can track it?
8: Yes.
9: That is simple.
8: Okay.
3: Ministry y'ettaka ezze mu kwekenneenya oluvannyuma lw'ababaka ba Paalamenti abatuula akakiiko akalondola ebitabo bya gavumenti okusaba annyonnyole ku misango gy'ettaka eri abantu abalina ebyapa bya mirundi ebiri ku ttaka limu. 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
10: People have land titles, they carry them, but they can't transact with them. Now, the problem that has come, the person who has the mother title, his title reads with your record. Now, this person thinks he still has this land intact, yet the land was already subdivided, and people have titles from the ministry. But all of them, they are on the 25th of Feb 2025. That's when I wrote. Maybe I didn't write to you, but I had a letter from Kasanda Town Council by the mayor. I followed it up with your offices. But like somebody said, things you receive them, that's none of your business. Now, Kasanda Town has a population of about 400 to 500 or 600 households. Now, we have about 300 titles in that mess. They have the title. The titles cannot read. Even when you go to the bank cannot appreciate that work, that title. Now, when will you write to the minister about such a problem and the minister does not respond, then Ugandans will ask, why are you there?
3: Wabula mukwanukula omuyambi wa kamishona avunaanyizibwa ku kuwandiisa ettaka mu minisitule y'ebyettaka Johnson Bigera alaze obutali ategeezezza nga bwe waliwo ensobi ezaakolebwa abavunaanyizibwa ku byettaka mu bitundu eby'enjawulo era nga kati bakyagenda mu maaso n'okunoonyereza nga bwe kiri kubanga bambiyimiriza dde ensonga y'okugaba ebyapa. 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
11: The issue of double titling is also a concern to us that the ministry has taken on seriously to clean. This is a creation of our registration and surveying regime that some of the errors we have noticed which are related to double territory, you see survey registration is a process. So if there's a problem at area land committee, district land board, then the surveyors make a mistake, you shall get a problem with the title. However, with the introduction of modern technology, the ministry is cleaning up. It's a concern, but we are addressing it. It's not an issue that is solely on the ministry. It is also an issue that largely touches individuals who apply for these pieces of land.
3: Bannakibiina kya National Unity Platform basabiddwa okusigala nga banywevu wakati mu kuteesebwateesebwa n'okukwatibwa ng'ebitongole by'ebyokwerinda. 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
16: I'm gonna get Junjo Francis. 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
2: 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If you move to a new place, you will find that you are a stranger there, and if people don't welcome you, it doesn't do well. And I think it is a message of Christ himself, what he said, whatsoever you do to the least of my brother, that you do unto me. Let us see this, because they are fellow human beings and who care about their life and dignity, so that they can have a fitting life even as they are here in a strange country or in a foreign country.
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0: 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I also thank the team led by Sabavuka Julius. 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
0: 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Thank you for the wonderful presentation. Thanks to Professor Ponciano Kalebu, Director Uganda Virus Research Institute, for honoring marathon as the chief runner. Hey, yagenda okubeera
3: chief runner omukulu oyo.
0: Okay.
3: Ate Suna oyo ye chairman w'emisinde yesentebe
0: yesentebe we okay agambe we still call upon schools, organizations, individuals and the sponsorship of any kind in a special way. I thank Sister Lydia, the head teacher of Sacred Heart, for the support provided to our leaders, our learners at Sacred Heart Jinja Kalori. We are really grateful. Chairperson organizing committee. 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